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0: that site to go to the Flagstaff House to discuss any welfare issues. Our conditions of service are determined by a committee set up by the president. And that is the basis of the welfare of members of parliament.
1: In my own view, we cannot as Africans keep on lamenting, because the problem with us Africans also is that we are prisoners of sorrows and lamentation. So we say, oh God, God, let's not allow God to enter into these things which we can do ourselves.
2: Choo!

0: why?
1: The last one because Jesus says, Amen. Virginia free.
0: Of any free media would young, I have any more free. But any quampa, am I young?
1: Oh, well,
0: any quampa, because of a me, I never come to call Kermua, Yanami, Yam, or also Rebecca said, Penimuni Kumasia.
1: How for that come?
0: Oh, offer. Now, car, no one said, yes, you might passing your car. What bless us, so above Swami, I come up on one side, then I won't go in Amia, Ubrey. Now, for quite a bit when you hear the yes, we'll draw. Just said, no. As in yes, no, how long? Drivers will have. Did you ever tell us a commercial cried here? And I had an answer, Penny Wemia. Okay, I decided you were sued.
1: Mamanco, Union Homer.
0: Of a man never back when you can only hear to my car.
1: No, this time. More assembly members, more we, now we stick with us. Who come with us? Who's your board of directors?
0: Yes,
1: for the assembly.
0: I'm quite sure to know what you might hear.
1: Yeah.
0: This time was about quite high in a year. Mighty four, a drama four. So be we are. Then this is all my dinipano. Oma ya banda na oma beji na kwemu omo jisika
1: nase mko tu bisa
0: jisika omo jije me bibia 2-3 hours ana 1 hour na chese
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1: good people in Ashanti region. 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Shia Dr. Kwesi Donko. Hour of hope. And it's wangasa. Whoop and it as wopadia jai jai. 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It is a blessing time. 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With Dr. Winyame Akua Winyame Ba, Winyame Sofo, Winyame Bishop, Winyame Prophet, Dr. Kwesi Donko. He's my man. I don't know about you. He is my man. The whole Ghana, the whole Kumasi, will be in whole busy channel. But he's preaching about Christ. God bless you. Say my dick can't be doing that. So don't worry about that. My name is Yao Owusu Ansah. And God bless you.
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0: miracle is released. May you receive it now.
1: In the name of
0: that
1: Jesus.
0: Miracle marriage is released.
1: In the name of
0: receive
1: Jesus.
0: It now. That miracle babies are released.
1: In the name of
0: receive
1: Jesus.
0: Them now.
1: In the name
0: that miracle
1: Jesus.
0: Business is released.
1: In the name of
0: receive
1: Jesus.
0: It now. If you believe it's out, I receive it.
1: I receive it.
0: Tell him to take the lead. We are not coming now. Elijah and join it. Bible says he waited.
1: He waited.
0: And verse number 46 of 1 Kings 18. The

Then the preacher got it right when he said in Ecclesiastes chapter 9 verse 11 that the race is not to the swift, the battle is not to the strong, riches are not for men of understanding, favor is not for men of skill, bread is not for the wise, but time and chance happen to them all. Time and chance, time and chance happen to them all.

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I pray for somebody that this very hour, this very night, may God

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1: Yeah, it is a blessing time. 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

0: namwa na ma concentration no ntina me free mu na ya yina na detector phone nyina muso mu ye nyina na yaboka zen na me free ma me bia ye ntina ne
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0: Because of William said, you're one pioneer, you're a queen.
1: Daddy, my dad say, Akonye, any day I'm a patch or your bumpire. 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
0: Yeah, that was it.
1: Wow, when in the hour near your castle, and when you're on coming, you're ready.
0: I'm on coming ready.
1: On China, Yaba, and then so, Brabby Dihine,
0: and then
1: so, and then what, Papa, and Nante,
0: yes, Lord.
1: So, Nimua, and ye,
0: yes,
1: say, you're Kotiwa, and ye, your tree and saffro, you're in Shamu, dear man, you're ready. So, before I did, you know, no more. In Shrane, Asumdri, Fahundi, or Jim Fiwasem, Canini Timumra.
0: Yes, Lord.
1: Now, I didn't know every Mudia Casson, why? Yes, Yesu Demo, Amen.

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0: bulete kun mo sira no vime na di wure mo no on you na was a Fridays men said amoy ah be biara be se fana ah o se se ogun
2: ayan ya
0: se se ogun
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0: so no your free master right now but your total to and oh so now I tell them we would have been who's on free and to pressure now no the was so my sense you come there mama there we had this place is nice picture nice but when I mean can you the bullet in your mouth. 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
2: Aye bi.
0: Eradi ayade o. 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
2: Yeah.
0: A slow feeling. 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
1: To escape Baba. 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
1: 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I'm crying. 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A crack town. Traffic light to be now. 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
1: 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Obebu asof Peter Benemi. Em running there. How was it?
2: Daddy better see akonya ibio.
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2: Aba
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2: Aba
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Obi a dance here, Obi a dance here, Obi a dance here, Obi a dance here, Obi a dance here, Obi a dance here, Obi a dance here, Obi a dance here, Obi a dance here, Obi a dance here, Obi a dance here, Obi a dance here, Obi a dance here, Obi a dance here, Obi a dance here, Obi a dance here, Obi a dance here, Obi a dance here, Obi a dance here, Obi a dance here, Obi a dance here, Obi a dance here, Obi a dance here, Obi a dance here, Obi a dance here, Obi a dance here, Obi a dance here, Obi a dance here, Obi a dance here, Obi a dance here, Obi a dance here, Obi a dance here, Obi a dance here, Obi a dance here, Obi a dance here, Obi a dance here, Obi a dance here, Obi a dance here, Obi a dance here, Obi a dance here, Obi a dance here, Obi a dance here, Obi a dance here, Obi a dance here, Obi a dance here, Obi a dance here, Obi a dance here, Ob

Aba obi

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0: 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you, Miji man, come and tell me, Jim, that would be the Miji Bell. Miji Dami and you, Miji Papa, Papa, Miji Papa, Papa, Miji Papa, Papa, Miji Papa, Yapa, Miji Papa, Yapa, Miji Papa, Papa, Miji Midi, Midi, Miji Midi, Midi, Miji Midi, Midi, Miji Midi, Midi, Miji Midi, 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You have been restored. Amen. You have been restored. Amen. You have been restored. Amen. Shout restore. Restore. Restore. Restore. Restore. Restore. Restore. Restore. Restore. Restore. Restore. Restore. Restore. Restore. Restore. Restore. Restore. Restore. What are you talking about?
1: What are you saying?
0: I didn't miss your comments. What are you talking about?
1: What are you saying?
0: I'm saying, say, Radiah.
1: Amen. Why? Amen. Amen.
0: Restoration is sick.
1: Amen. Papa.
0: Who do you see? Radiah. Dance
1: Radiah.
0: Oh, Nyamiaya, ma'am, you.
1: Nyamiaya, ma'am.
0: Why you? Amana Busu. Iradiaya mami, iradiaya mami, wayo yunia menkampo, wayadi kesiubia mami yo.
2: Baba join me, Papa. Please, the YouTube live is not coming. Facebook cry and na YouTube.
0: Something oh jeez, that's all the affair we have It would be echo. Samson, maybe I want to know here. What is it? Peter Kern was here. Hi, hi, hi, hi, hi, hi, hi, hi, hi, hi, hi, hi, hi, hi, hi, hi, hi, hi, hi, hi,
1: Okay, Daddy.
0: Hi, Papa, I remember my first encounter with you was 7 years ago.
1: Papa, me kai ebre din ka me no share influence on atrem.
0: I was broken and didn't know what to do. I was broken and didn't know what to do.
1: Me
0: obi e me begin our interpretation cuz of the way
1: broken. Papa, what's it? Now we're bubu. Now we name the one
2: yet.
1: Main canister.
2: That's a broken tires.
0: You prayed with me.
1: Now only me bumpire.
0: And it was all about total restoration.
1: Now efa eye enshanemu eho.
0: Your prayers and every word spoken about me and my family have kept me moving up till now.
1: Umpaye ene wasemwa o ken go me so aboa me ne mabusua ama yigusu aye ko yenim bepim to say.
0: God richly bless you, Papa.
1: Erade onsua o papa.
0: I always pray for long life for you.
1: Because you are born by yourself.
0: My encounter with you has brought me so many testimonies.
1: And
0: joy in my life. This far by grace. I can't hide my joy whenever I see you. I'm grateful. Seven years ago, 2019. I remember it was that same year. Adjoa, was it that same year? Adjoa, 2019. No, Adjoa's one was 2018. Fine taste, rising. Oh, no.
1: Okay.
0: 2018. I picked her in the midst of the crowd like this. And I told her, God is going to make you great.
1: Wow.
0: When I released that word upon her life, and sowed the seed. And today, she is the owner of Me Bakery. DM Apartments, Fine Taste Rice, on Anna Krabba.
1: Wow, this is good.
0: And this lady, I can ask me, was the first time you see her now, or yeah, broken and didn't know what to do. We bought out here, I remember, listen to this.
3: By grace,
0: you
3: are dancing.
0: Me, me, me, me, me, me, me, me, me, me, me, me, me, me, me, me, me, me, me, me, me, me, me, me, me, me, me, me, me, me, me, me, me,
1: me,
0: me, me, me, me, me, me, me, me,
1: me, me,
0: me, me, me, me, me, me, me, me, me, me, me, me, me, me, me, me, me, me, me, me, me, me, me, the 3 months away in him, July, August, September, you will be greatly surprised.
1: Amen.
0: Amen.
1: Amen.
0: Shout, Lord, give me a great surprise.
1: Give me a great surprise. Yes, Lord.
0: And I remember a scripture now, am I using and running then? Psalm 126. When the Lord restored the fortunes of Zion, we were like them that dream. Or say, and then say they among the heathen, the Lord has done great things among them. Euradia yade kesi. Nadi obi eni ade kesi. Ad just say nobody thought they would be out of the place. Yet God brought them out. Shout, Lord, give me a great surprise.
1: Give me a great surprise.
0: Scream it like you believe it.
1: Lord, give me a great surprise.
0: A great surprise. I mean, kind of question to me. I'm a great surprise to myself, my very self.
1: Yes.
0: And Papa, we shall be also as a kind. I'm framing you about the beginning now.
4: The confession.
0: Me, why am I here? I'm here for mama. I'm telling you. How did it happen?
1: That is
0: so sad. I had you in your meeting, yes. and I did not see it coming.
4: Yeah.
0: I did not see it coming. And the money is surprising. Listen, what you've not even prayed for, may God release it unto you. Amen. I don't see an ever born. It's about that.
4: Wow.
0: Idea on apply for. Somewhere last year, no apply. Anna, when you call, or when your friend said, interview. No, I may apply you. I'm saying so, baby. Crawford apply. Okoy and Crawford by interview. You do not know Okoy. Okoya. Just a Nipana by Inano. Only a year.
1: Powerful.
0: You bet, Mabo. Nadia, they did a good match. Maybe you tremble.
1: I see you.
0: What do you do? A radia yard, the Cassia Mount.
1: Amen.
0: And a mao. I've sent it. Well, I'm in an important. And yes, I know crap a fire time. And we are denying the Cassia Ma will be.
1: Amen.
0: And we are denying the Hunjuri dear Ma will be.
1: Amen.
0: And we are denying will be Hunjuri.
1: Amen.
0: But some of them, Papa Cassia, they are buried your set mantinum. But so many married. The month has not ended.
4: Yes.
0: But so many, and we have 4 days more. And my father said, 3 months from now. And I stand in that grace and that oil of my father.
1: Yes, Lord.
0: And I make a prophetic declaration.
1: Jesus.
0: Say 4 days. And yet, what now? Yeah, yeah, I do my 27th, Sunday 28th, Monday 29th, Tuesday 30th. Let there be a great surprise.
1: Amen.
0: Let there be a great surprise.
1: Amen.
0: Let there be a great surprise.
1: Amen.
0: Shout, Lord.
1: Lord,
0: I am expectant.
1: I am expectant
0: of a great surprise.
1: Of a great surprise.
4: Amen.
0: Can I enter your ball empire?
4: No,
0: now, I'm running with a car. Viva. On him said, on dear, on him so bet me out to a car man or catch them. Or no say if he any car on to his back. On so shy, dear, eh, David. Because one got to a car as if he and were just you. Then I make us make car man or two. Send when I'm yes, yes, you.
1: Oh, Jesus.
0: I won't win him simply be a fan, ma'am. And then I we.
1: Yes,
0: 4 days.
1: Jesus.
0: And was Sra when you made you go me papa so what the Juma or Calvary Methodist Church and Sam was Rano da so Casa.
4: Yes, sir.
0: Me bump by yourself 4 days. Sam was Ran Emura Fee.
1: Amen.
0: Sam was Ran Emura Bush.
1: Amen.
0: Sam was Ran Emura Mem.
1: Amen.
0: Sam was Ran Emura Nipper.
1: Amen.
0: Sam was Ran Emura Fee.
1: Amen.
0: Among Rawa Manu.
1: Amen.
0: Among Rawa Jumano.
1: Amen.
0: Among Rawa Sika.
1: Amen.
0: Among Rawa Nipper.
1: Amen.
0: Among Rawa Brabham.
1: Amen.
0: Shout to Lord. Let the anointing.
1: Let the anointing
0: speak for me.
1: Speak for me.
0: Shout it 3 times.
1: Lord, let the anointing speak for me. Lord, let the anointing speak for me. Lord, let the anointing speak for me.

0: enu ame dofu bi ka tire mi se nyamye sirawo nyamye sirawo na mi se sese o se be do wona se de ye na mba ba gese ni pa ma afi mi twa meni na ho nyina ye ma nyamye sirawo
1: powerful.
0: This is a blessing.
1: Yeah.
0: I do not ask for.
1: Mm.
0: I do not pray for. May God surprise you.
1: Amen.
0: And would add them my wound to you.
1: Amen.
0: And would add them my wound to you.
1: Amen.
0: And would add them my wound to you.
1: Amen.
0: And would add them my wound to you.
1: Amen.
0: And would add them my wound to you.
1: Amen.
0: If you look at would add them my wound to him.
1: Mammy
0: would
1: just
0: say would add them
1: right.
0: Mammy would just
1: say would
0: add them right. Mammy would
1: just say would add them
0: right. Mammy would just say
1: would add them
0: right. Mammy would just
1: say would add
0: them right. Mammy
1: would just
0: say would add them
1: right.
0: Mammy would just say would add
1: them right.
0: Mammy would
1: just say
0: would add them right. Shout in the name of Jesus.
1: In the name of Jesus.
0: The anointing.
1: The anointing.
0: The grace.
1: The grace.
0: The favor.
1: The favor.
0: The power.
1: The power
0: of God.
1: Of God.
0: That was at work.
1: That was at work.
0: At Calvary Methodist Church.
1: At Calvary Methodist.
0: The same anointing.
1: The same anointing.
0: The same grace.
1: The same grace.
0: The same power.
1: The same power.
0: The same favor.
1: The same favor.
0: It's working.
1: It's working.
0: Oh God.
1: Oh God.
0: I pray.
1: I pray.
0: Let it work.
1: Let it work
0: in my life.
1: In my life.
0: Let it work.
1: Let it work
0: in my family.
1: In my family.
0: Let it work.
1: Let it work.
0: My children,
1: my children.
0: Oh God,
1: oh God,
0: let it work,
1: let it work.
0: Who tried the other way?
2: Where
0: are
1: you? Where are
0: you? Where are you? Where are you? Where are you? Where are you? Where are you? Where are you? Where are you? Where are you? Where are you? Where are you? Where are you? Where come in, be and come back, poor papa. Papa, watch your food. See, papa, so what the name call life? Come back on bed, don't follow graduate. Yes, what's the Facebook day?
1: Life, yeah,
0: Instagram life. You bet me, Ako. 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
0: Repent ye therefore.
1: And be converted.
0: And be converted.
1: That your sins may be blotted out.
0: That your sins may be blotted out.
1: When the times of refreshing.
0: When the times of refreshing.
1: Shall come from the presence of the Lord.
0: Shall come from the presence of God. The time of refreshing. You will be refreshed.
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0: Alors vous can look at some patinum. Is it a mode you know so I copy my dear assembly no?
1: Look at some patinum. Is it a mode you know so I question a dear assembly no? Say now some pan look at Troy. Now you actually know.
0: No way actually know.
1: O Freddy.
0: O Freddy.
1: No go to Jinny B.
0: And no go to Jinny B.
1: And the Dindy Lewy.
0: Your friend Lewy.
1: So I tell to die.
0: Or tell or when I jump on a genitor.
1: No catch any say.
0: And he has a friend, no.
1: Timachi.
0: Dimachi, Larry.
1: And a jabby bearaho.
0: And a brandy a jabby bearaho.
1: Sorbedi nechi.
0: And no sorbedi, yes, yachi.
1: Now Larry to. No punaka seal be.
0: Yes, yeah, a brandy. On the suit to no puno.
1: Only fee.
0: Only fee.
1: Now to do for.
0: Now, to Jinia or Topno.
1: Oh, no, I hear the colleagues.
0: Ah, colleagues. To give us a Satam, no, and not secure Kaho. Almost so here.
1: I say, are you for a custom for one perform for a phone?
0: Aye.
1: Mubuka.
0: What have I found is a sucker off we?
1: Aye. Don't want to pat your monk on a frame for him at
0: home. I've been a Hong Kong group, no. Hong
1: Kong.
0: And to Jinny Levy to Proma, yes,
1: you. Oh,
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1: 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I bet you are free said that to me and I say, I'm going to go.
2: Praise God. 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
2: your
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1: 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So who is it called there? See, we are nurse in training and training college. Teacher training college, we are now who is it called? Just a person of way. You so good to ya. We buy baby school or per juma. You so good to ya. I don't know. Me but then me kada mummy and sakra ya juno. Yes, 1st July. Hey, Thanksgiving and prayer. Dear Thanksgiving and prayer. And when you form a modern one, you tell me, so for the glass, and I can say, then better make can say, so on my name, Yabre, now we are very serious. See a point, I hope on moi, when me and Sakra Yadinansa. Would you vampire, one knee, I've been such a chi. Yet there, I've been such a dim pie, boy, and him.
0: So on such an argument.
1: Musa Majin,
0: no, no, no, no,
1: no,
0: no, no, no, no,
1: no, no, no,
0: no,
1: no, no, no, no, no, no, no, no, no, no, no, no, no, no, no, no, no, no, no, no, no, no, no, no, no, no, no, no, no, no, no, no, no, no, no, no, no, no, no, no, no, I don't know, Mummy and Sakra Yajin.
2: Yes, your pa.
1: And yes, I just bet your Timu. I bomb pire from a park of Manajo and Cobabia, Mena Mekatro and Cobabia. A very ceremonial, a very idea, yes, you say, Yachra, Yachra. But Mekajo's own Yakupo will turn the boy from Pai Bok. Chabasia Kwan Yakupo on him near Persis, I pow or Manumwa, Mummy and Sakra Yajin. Putin Brown, who do we are elder, we are suffer. What you are sold them, Utim Brown. As soon by what we are, what you are see. Mummy and Sakra are doing. So Sakra, what you know? No, Obenya Coupon, who saw a bear fatter against Sachra.
2: That's right.
1: And a G. Ayasins against Sachra Najo.
2: Praise God.
1: And a G. Ayo Dumbre.
2: Amen.
1: Made my new AC. You're about to us next week. My country said, Bibi, or Honest, a wing, yeah, and not yet, but to me, I know correct. Now, my margin, such radio, or be here. Is that the end? I am the boy, yeah, and the boy, yeah, for a wing, and couple with him. Now, so Nigeria, some pardon, say, Paul, say, or Hina Gripa, and near me tea, my yeah, whom I saw day. Now, mommy called Damascus, me full on me called Jerusalem. Me call Judea, and then I see a church yaho. Me call him a mammu, Namco Catcher almost said. Oh, no answer, girl, my jing. No moon than a bra radio. No moon suck a more bra for ta adjin sacra. Tony, yes, you are not sacra watching. Ne bra radio, not obey you. Well, when you Jesus, I was what sacra watching, was the son of my brabo and for ta adjin sacra. And transfer them on some more brebia whoopet. There be. Now, me barney boy, ya for ba. Ness was the sonny boy, ya for so. Or Juan was here still. Do not see my way, Juan, my bramumra, the madder bay, my mama home. On you, free bonimu, and some farmer trample nimu, there be. Yes, you please, or Jua, or Jew free sumumumwa, or found trustumumumumumum, or doba haimu. Or do fred your mamma, or found fred your mamma, then what do about our him? Or do free crononuma, or found treble me a crononumu, then what do about you, my emu? I feel the yajuma, my son, why, dear baby, what did he? And your love on mammy and I die, huh? No, you're good boy and sinner to cheer,
2: because
1: you're nipper over could be
2: another
1: chat. And into the fair gospel of Fatu, I also said, if you had a beer, a bonnache, a cabin on Krua, yet there are some pay by the bay,
2: but
1: a brow. Into your friend, as some pabre. Good news, anybody that saw, and yet I see so. Nimum Dutch in the bee. Dutch in the bee, and once I'm yaking. Sakawajine, now a hundred nebby. Ebi free rade ho aye de bay.
2: Abba
1: amare. A radin shram.
2: Amen.
1: A radwanomo.
2: Amen.
1: Asuma makai to one among.
2: Yes, Lord.
1: Na ebe you a free Satan to me no ase.
2: Thank God.
1: Amen.
2: Amen. But if order four Nameba Namedisye Gana Niba Asampetia Asamusum Akachan. Trust him say Wakan ya chrew Wunipa. As a bit me ya. And then tipasa pasa. 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
3: ne mo be free ni
0: fo sense kira adwene
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0: Jimmy.
3: Give me free sumo.
0: Abraham. 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
3: Free set.
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3: Jimmy.
0: I am fofo.
3: For
0: money in our chimney.
3: Money in
0: our chimney.
3: No, Buami.
0: Never need Bonnie so.
3: Never need Bonnie.
0: But it was it.
3: So
0: our chimney.
3: So our chimney.
0: Amen.
3: Amen.
0: So Penno Bompay. Never silly sample. We are. Some may be a choir was all fra. So massacre. But some bass. I'm not so wrong. A mature choir. So for many a day. Bible said, "Be able to na kofi bi gwa fiase nyakopon e ma BBC ma fiase asase wusuo si na bra Peter ne Silas ehunu ye Paul ne Silas e so na kofo so wujo se nya dai waso jere ni Jesus di na obegi no fie fonka so fo so pani no bompa ya fere se so menya dai
3: ozo fo ye ma okwa no na o mon fere
0: ani we ja to
3: na o how bi amane bi asempain su tie mo adwen sachre bi bibia obi pese o friend ye kan ho atim bia
0: that's right
3: ye man crisis ya asima be se du
0: yes man of god
3: ye into in ye bia ya campaigning in album na yabo
0: yes apostle bache matepa if your number na medical to twa no ye 0244 74
4: 24 74 74 74 abra a jadu di enyi betu ase no ntebe kwa ma wura what say no me pacho asempa no nyina na eriba no number ni de pacho debia meka me se ope ba bia obenya asempa ti na nya ba bi nso anya me tie fit gospel away fresh is here and now I will tell you since you need to be so brave. But if you see any no mon pie, tell or how be a doubt so you are rare, you must say, and you must be brave. Now, Papa, my message be a from Bichim, any other be a certain message from Bichim. Or say, Cecilia, Ninia, Edda, a wasua, a wakan,
5: okay.
4: Or say, Ninia, Edda, Vera.
5: Vera,
4: and T. Bichim, and to say, Uyampa Bopa, necessary, Dr. Fujin, and
5: home.
4: Yeah, to see Yampa. Also, let me after another way to my testimony. Number 0244 74 74 24 74 24 74 74 24 74 24 74 74 74 74 74 74 74 74 74 74 74 74 74 74 74 74 74 74 74 74 74 74 74 74 74 74 74 74 74 74 74 74 74 74 74 74 74 74 74 74 74 74 74 74 74 74 74 74 74 74 74 74 74 74 74 74 74 74 74 74 74 74 74 74 74 74 74 74 74 74 74 74 74 74 74 74 74 74 74 74 74 74 74 74 74 74 74 74 74 74 74 74 74 74 74 74 74 74 74 74 74 74 74 74 74 74 74 74 74 74 74 74 74 74 74 74 74 74 74 74 74 74 74 74 74 74 74 74 74 74 74 74 74 74 74 74 74 74 74 74 74 74 74 74 74 74 74 74 74 74 74 74 74 74 74 74 74 74 74 74 74 74 74 74 74 74 74 74 74 74 74 74 74 74 74 74 74 74 74 74 74
6: nya asempa no
0: pato obodi ne yakase firi ba na ti ene ka mien ti ya yesu anya ma wo
6: me pato me jidia apo
0: wow
6: me ya driver ni
0: go na,
6: me wa ha mu ba tofo
0: okay
6: chika me toka dada ehami the Kotoka Muna a hammy. See, I'm a Kotoka Muna and say, baby, this is still come on in Gina, say my top of me, Jimmy Wendy. Jimmy Empire Boba, top of Carmen Pabuna.
2: Apple, Megua.
6: I'm about
2: to you, Dino. I rather did this ever by now. Number two, a feature. El could be afraid, you know, share one on one. Why? Yeah, all buses for Muntin, you'll be afraid. Uba, yes, Uba, Bassa, Fakwan Chelebra, first Babuano, Fawo Sabrasa, why? Yeah, you agree, well, to my own show. Okay, the apple, ever bump my
6: wife.
2: Okay. What was it, naturally?
4: I am going to have a bustle.
2: What's our bustle?
4: Yeah.
3: Your mumpire, ma. Oh,
2: I won't know. Vera.
4: Me pacho obi so attest message we papa ka ana ore ye mo sa
3: ba ye mo pa
2: ye mo pa kaskaya
3: rade anyumre ya
2: thank you lord jesus
3: e wo be chem ye jaye ni aba
2: yes lord sesia
3: vera e so
2: my god
3: won si so ye ni se ya mu e na mo ba wo
2: yes lord
3: na mo awu ma wu e na wu achi yare de e ka ho
2: amen
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2: yes lord
3: se onko na se di oji sara ne mru wa bremu awu
2: my god
3: wo wo fa no ho ne ne ba no
2: yes lord
3: anajia ye nua vera onwo emfa no ho
2: ne ye sidi mo
3: awu ya ni awu din ye chem
2: amen
3: ye chem
2: amen
3: ye chem
2: amen
3: ye chem
2: amen
3: awu yesu kristo di
2: amen
3: ye mi abofo mu nyina chire
2: yes lord
3: na mo ji awu
2: ye na name of jesus
3: na osa yare
2: yes lord
3: na Dr. Fuaji Huska.
2: My God.
3: You were Juman Aji.
2: You were Juman Aji.
3: Sani Ejaye Nya Apo Sawa.
2: Yes, Lord.
3: Arade, Numi Biada.
2: My God.
3: Amanye Biadano So.
2: Yes, Lord.
3: You are Bobby Adano
2: So. In the name of Jesus.
3: Osomwa Enya.
2: My God.
3: Otuana Awana.
2: Yes, Lord.
3: You bom Payana Aji.
2: In the name of Jesus.
3: Awa Yena Radi.
2: Yai. Lord of Kabe.
3: Tumi Tumi Bia.
2: Tumi No Yesidi.
3: Ya Tumi Tumi Bia.
2: Amen.
3: Ya Tumi Tumi Bia.
2: Amen.
3: So akwaya Bonibi.
2: Yeah.
3: My young friends will be proud.
2: How
3: about the fat channel?
2: Yes, you did.
3: How about the fat channel?
2: What do you mean?
3: What's all about my and the boy for?
2: That's right.
3: So the year of his letter to me now.
2: That's right.
3: And I do you any other?
2: So see I.
3: Yeah, do you feel to me?
2: Amen.
3: Hey, do you know what I say?
2: Yes, Lord.
3: Fahun Kodi.
2: Fahun Kodi.
3: Fahun Kodi.
2: Who can you not?
3: Can you not?
2: Sikant Zawisa.
3: Hello,
2: Kuraskia.
3: Thank
2: you, Lord Jesus.
3: Yes, son of me.
2: Amen.
3: Danin in Shra.
2: Hallelujah.
3: Yes, you did move.
2: Yes, God.
3: Because any year. And for Mount.
2: And Mount.
3: Oh, yes, you did move.
2: Yes, Lord.
3: Amen.
2: Amen.
4: Yeah, also, Penas also bit me Afrasis here.
2: Yeah.
4: But oh, how be Edda also? I wish I thought maybe a crystal for them so for. Yo, how do you be a
2: Mount? I have a river, I mean, I said, Crystal, no, I guess one has a panic crystal.
7: Let me ask you a
2: question. What about the deal? Yes, you want to say the yes, I am a war. Praise God.
7: I'm trying to say,
3: I'm a message.
2: Yes, Lord. Yes, Lord.
3: No matter what, and Fahon, Danny and Nana, you have done free quite bonny. No man on Winims and Yano, Danny Savun Kobu. Until we are Sergeant Pa, I've been such an honor.
2: Amen.
3: Nothing pie bonus is what we piano.
2: That's right.
3: Now, a radia and Nimitia Edros.
2: Hallelujah.
3: We used to do one at
2: all, a skipper higher.
3: A dinny pony of funny no moon. I didn't call Bonimo,
2: but
3: Tomel, see, I'll see any Acosiasu.
2: Yes, Lord.
3: And a Gia when you're mere Samu to me, and managing such
2: a Sunday,
3: and managing for Frayam
2: Crown.
3: Now, Radi, you think
2: I am sorry
3: about my head, the boy, if we,
2: yes, Lord.
3: So, Baba Gia, now the I am,
2: yes, Lord.
3: Diana Jimmy Bompire,
2: thank you,
3: Sir Ancestor Swobira.
2: Hallelujah.
3: Hey, Dinia Cosiania,
2: Mango,
3: ya Dome.
2: Yes, Lord.
3: Yeah, Dome.
2: Yes, Lord.
3: Yeah, Jufri said that to me as a bunny to me.
2: Yeah, Jufri.
3: Yes, Christ, a home home. And no more.
2: And God.
3: Yeah, and see what Jenny.
2: Yes, Lord.
3: And more one day. No one's summer ready. ewo no kure mu. Amen.
0: Amen.
7: Why o so betimi abaso? Me se betimi fa nipa ba ko a. 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
0: praise God
8: de urade
0: I'm going to go to the house. But if free side we copy now to send ne and then when you be afraid na enu nhia
8: but you
0: now we sincere now sincerity na enei so for no bompa ya ahode be ba so na dey wetin me no obejayo na why ye because we some people dey already ampa and to the man that critic offer a free side we so make sure Sunday o so chira dey nka ho by free Sunday ko be afraid your home now you no be sia one on one. If you say to me, my office 20710, with your freya, you know, book appointment, you know, Russia. Oh, but so, and yet, by our country, be a young country, and to be a dear, dear, why, yes, yeah.
3: I meant to ask you, Namina, or Nidino.
0: Joe.
3: But so, oh, you tea, tea, tea, tea, tea. A sempa, yen, yen, monan to ho. Cosiada, we are, Cosiada, we are, and patriotifying, what's it?
0: Tech.
3: The way you be a, the way you be a jai. No, non do prepare pet. Now we grow from tech to grow from dear. We drew traffic light to her. Down her, your friend restaurant to be a friend X 5. We be saw traffic light to her pet. We be abetro. Sunday na making 10 o'clock. We drew X 5 for nechiwa. Just come there.
0: Who do was our friend number?
3: We drew off a number. We in the friend. A man no end to ho, Joe. The way now wakasano, and yet Briar Bobby be at two. Make a senpai boy, ye boy, and yet Juma. But we need you to lay hands where, and no mabu oha, net, let you send your bit to me a car. And no mabu oha, a here corporate prayer and deliverance.
0: Yeah.
3: What did the nature on? And to come there, we will teach lay you, talk to you, and then lay hands on you. And deliver you
0: Kurasa
3: from that lust. We need to me. I was
0: very.
3: Panza to akuma sumame. Panza to akuma
0: sumame.
3: I will Jesus Christ.
0: Yes, Lord.
3: Abu akuma no.
0: My God.
3: Fiha.
0: Amen.
3: Me dumio.
0: Yes, Lord.
3: Akuma nseswa.
0: My God.
3: We yes, dumio.
0: Yes, Lord.
3: Me dumio.
0: My fire.
3: Frijo Abraham
0: in the name of Jesus.
3: We need suffer.
0: Yes, Lord.
3: And for one baby of Fano,
0: skip I.
3: And for one baby of Yano,
0: yes, Lord.
3: And for one of the man,
0: thank you, Jesus.
3: And that you are made to me.
0: Amen.
3: And we, yes, Dimo,
0: yes, Lord.
3: Yes, to me, and would you be, and Subio, and that you would be, and would you be, made to me. So, would you not do a beer?
0: Oh, Joe,
3: our Joe Abraham,
0: amen.
3: And we, yes, Christo Dimo, Joe, I'm for you. Jiwa hon fato.
0: Yes, Lord.
3: Jiwa hon koswa.
0: Yes, Lord.
3: Jiwa hon kasa utumi. I would never sumi uwadi. I would Jesus in him. Amen.
0: Amen. So, let me show you. Tell me what him.
7: Oh, my father. 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